never there, and I lost my hoes when you came my way. I don't play, you will never ever find another like me. Yeah, you should know you made my day, and I lost my hoes when you came my way. Will you change my mood? Oh, you're so rude.

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I only smoke when I drink. And I only drink when I overthink.

I've been through. Even this morning, looked outside my door for you laying on the floor.

let's get down to business. Give you one more night to get this. We've had a million, million nights just like this. So let's get down to business.